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1: We've unlocked the vaults, and we're replaying Casey Kasem's American Top 40, the 70s. This week is from July 25th, 1970. That's when Vanity Fair was hitching a ride. Eric Burdon spilled the wine. The Temptations were in a ball of confusion. And the Carpenters longed to be close to you. You'll hear those songs and all the Top 40 hits from July 25th, 1970, right here on Casey Kasem's American Top 40, the 70s.
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3: 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Hi, everybody. My name's Casey Kasem, and we're coming to you from Hollywood. Well, here's what to look for in the next 3 hours. There are six tunes new to this week's Top 40, and two of the recording artists are in the Top 40 now for the very first time in their careers. Well, starting off the first hour now are two Top 40 debut songs in a row, and the countdown begins.
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again to make a fool of me. The Delphonics and the countdown continues on American Top 40. At number 39 this week, here's Kenny Rogers in the first edition, Tell It All, Brother.

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0: Tell it all, brother. Kenny Rogers in the first edition. These three young ladies had a notion that life for a trio of popular recording artists ought to be pretty glamorous and swinging. But their manager had a different notion, and he outvoted them. There's no smoking, no drinking, and no mod clothes on stage. And there are 5 hours of rehearsal every day. But as long as I get hit records with that routine, I don't suppose that they'll revolt, at least not right now. Here are the 3 degrees with a song called Maybe.
1: You know, girls, it's hard to find a guy that really blows your mind. And you just dig everything about it. And when you mess up your good thing, you feel like you want to die. I know, because I messed up mine. You know, girls, sometimes we can say some pretty dumb things. I told the nicest guy in the world to get lost. I don't need you. But he was cool. He just stood there looking so hurt. And he said, if that's the way you want it. And he split. I just stood there looking dumb and let that man walk right out of my life. And I've been as evil as a wet hen ever since. I said I wasn't gonna sweat it. Oh, but I did. How do you just forget something that's a part of it? And then one evening I was standing at the bus stop and I heard a voice behind me say, hi, baby. Oh, I just fell all apart inside because I hadn't heard that voice in such a long time. I turned around and there he was. Oh, he was looking so good. I couldn't help but wonder if the flame was still there. But I knew I had to find out, and it had to be now. So I took his hand, looked into his eyes, and I said,

0: Maybe 3 degrees, and these are the top hits in the nation. From Boston to Honolulu, and the countdown continues.
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0: Johnny Taylor and Steal Away. 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
1: And on we go with our countdown of the 40 most popular songs in America. He first hit it big as a head papa doing California Dreamin'. Now as a solo act, he still hits it big. Here's John Phillips in the song called Mississippi.

Check Out Your Mind. The Impressions were counting down the 40 top hits in the country right off the record popularity charts of Billboard magazine. Say, if you've wondered how Billboard figures the rankings each week, what they do is this. They get sales information from 100 record stores across the country and airplay data from 54 major radio stations in the nation. Then they run all those numbers through a computer data processing system and come up with their Hot 100 list of the week's most popular singles. And then, from Billboard's list of 100, we take the top 40 and count them down for you on American Top 40. And right now, we're at number 33. Here's the Brotherhood of Man. There's no

0: That's United We Stand, Divided We Fall by the Brotherhood of Man. But we do this every week from Hollywood. My name's Casey Kasem, and the countdown continues on American Top 40.
1: Number 32.
0: Here's the top song on the English charts, and it's climbing very fast here in the United States. It's up 36 notches from last week. It's In the Summertime, Mungo Jerry.

number one in England and hot in the USA. In the Summertime by Mungo Jerry. 31 hits to go on our way to number one, and the countdown goes on. The number 31 song in the nation has been on the charts for 16 weeks now. Here's Charles Wright, the Watts 103rd Street Rhythm Band in Loveland.

0: walking down that street, hand in hand, that lonely street, that love land. Charles Wright, the Watts 103rd Street Rhythm Band. Every week at this time, we count down the 40 top songs in the 50 states. And the countdown continues.
1: Billboard's number 30.
0: How about a little traveling music right here? In their 10th week in the charts, here's Flamin' Ember and the song called Westbound, number 9.

That's the Flame and Ember, and the song is called Westbound Number 9. This is Casey Kasem. We've got exactly 29 more hits to go on American Top 40. From time to time on American Top 40, I'll mention names that perhaps might not be familiar to you. On the other hand, they may be too, because more and more often these days, you hear me mention and you hear disc jockeys talk about producers of records, and not just the artists and arrangers, but the guy who gets in there and starts from beginning to end and lays it right out. And it's very important to recording artists to have a good producer, someone with imagination, someone who can write songs as well. Such is the case with a fellow named Felix Pappalardi. You'll hear me mention his name and a host of others from time to time. We'll get to know them right here in American Top 40. 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

0: That's Mountain, Mississippi Queen. Coming up, the singer who gets nervous if he has to park his car anywhere except in his locked garage.
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10: Our forecast is calling for sunshine today. We'll see a high of 29 with a humidex of 31. Tonight, a few clouds with a low down to 11. And tomorrow, a mix of sun and cloud and a high of 27.
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0: So far, we've heard an even dozen of this week's 40 most played songs in the nation. Let's hear some more.
1: Number 28.
0: You know, a lot of people in show business have expensive dental caps on their teeth. This singer has expensive hubcaps on his Rolls Royce. They're 14 karat gold and cost $10,000. Mark Lindsay.
11: Get aboard the Silver Bird.

That's Mark Lindsay and Silver Bird. My name is Casey Kasem. We're counting down the hits on American Top 40. New York's Laura Nero wrote this one, sung by California's Fifth Dimension. Say

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Now it's time for an AT40 special. An oldie by a singer who had more million-selling hits while he was a teenager than any other teenage recording artist. And now at the age of 30, he's also a veteran actor and television star and black belt karate expert to boot. But before he was 20 years old, 8 of his songs had sold a million or more copies. By the time he was 21, he had 2 number one records to his credit. And here's one of them from 1961, Rick Nelson.

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0: In this second hour of American Top 40, we have the song that's been on the charts longer than any other current hit tune, plus two heavy hits at positions 18 and 16 by the same group, and both still climbing. Like the first hour, the second hour starts with two songs in a row that are new to the Top 40 this week. At number 26, Ronnie Dyson with the first hit song of his career. It's called, Why Can't I Touch You?

0: His name is Ronnie Dyson, and Why Can't I Touch You is his song. This is Casey Kasem counting down the hits on American Top 40 from Hollywood.
1: Number 25.
0: 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Here's Edwin Starr and Ward.

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1: This countdown originates in Hollywood, and on it goes. The 24th most popular song in the United States this week is sung by a stage actor from the New York cast of the tribal love rock musical Hair. Here he is, Robin McNamara, Lay a Little Lovin' on Me.

0: Lay a Little Lovin' on Me, Robin McNamara.
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0: You're listening to a countdown of the 40 most popular songs in America. My name is Casey Kasem, and the countdown continues. Here's the hit that's been listed for a longer time now than any other song currently on the charts. In its 20th week in the Hot 100, get ready.

That was rarer than the song called Get Ready. Now the real life inside story of how a top songwriter-producer gets ideas for big hit songs. Record producer-songwriter Bob Crewe has written about, 70 hit records in the past 10 years, with total international sales of about 100 million copies. And he's produced every hit by the Four Seasons, starting with their first big smash called Sherry. Now, of all the stories I could tell you about Bob Crewe, the one I like best is how he found his inspiration to write the follow-up song to Sherry. There he sat one night in 1962, struggling to come up with an idea for a lyric. And after several exhausting hours with no success, he gave up, switched on the TV to try to relax with the Late Late Show. And there in glorious black and white was Joan Crawford giving it all she had in one of her melodramas of the 30s or 40s. 1 hour and many commercials later came the big scene where the hero slaps Miss Crawford in the face. And what, to Bob Crewe's delight and good fortune, do you suppose the lady replied? Why, she said, "Big girls don't cry."

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0: Here's a good combination, a good song, and the right singer for it. Just can't help believing. Here's B.J. Thomas.

band singer BJ Thomas, and I just can't help believe it. We've heard the hits from 40 through 20 so far on our way to number one. My name is Casey Kasem, and let's keep it going. From Beethoven's Ode to Joy, here's Miguel Rios.

Miguel Rios, A Song of Joy. This is Casey Kasem on American Top 40. Two of the next three records are with the same group. A group who deny being a group, insists that they're individuals who just happen to be grooving together. But it becomes obvious if you watch them work that the personality of one of them, David Crosby, keeps these individuals together long enough at each session to make great sounds. At number 18, here he is with Stills, Nash & Young, and the first of their two current hits.

0: The song, Ohio. The singers, Crosby, Stills, Nash, and Young. Next, the singer who's had 112 hits on the pop music charts. More than anybody in history.
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8: Our forecast is calling for sunshine today. We'll see a high of 29 with a humidex of 31. Tonight, a few clouds with a low down to 11. And tomorrow, a mix of sun and cloud and a high of 27.
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0: Here's the acknowledged king of the pop music charts, the singer who's had more hit songs listed than anyone else has ever had or probably ever will have. 112 hit songs, Elvis Presley.

Elvis Presley, The Wonder of You. Well, so far we've heard 24 of the 40 most listened to songs in the United States. Let's hear more. Once again, Crosby, Stills, Nash & Young, Teach Your Children.

0: song, Teach Your Children, the singers Crosby, Stills, Nash, and Young again. Coming up, America's 15th most popular song. And from Hollywood, this is Casey Kasem. The countdown doesn't stop until we get to number one.
1: Number 15.
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0: And on we go with our countdown of the 40 most popular songs in America. This is Casey Kasem confessing that I still don't know what the mystery lady is saying to Eric Burdon in this song. But it's number 14 on the charts, just the same, and moving up.

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0: bottle of wine and take that girl. Eric Burdon and War. Well, two-thirds of the way in on American Top 40 means the top 13 tunes in the USA are coming up. This is Casey Kasem, and we're coming to you from Hollywood.
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0: Let's hold up on the countdown for a minute or two for a classic oldie. Here's the first rock and roll record to ever hit number one on the national pop music charts. 15 years ago today, it was number one in America. Since that date, it sold over 15 million records and reached international popularity. It became the best-selling song of 1955. The song was used to open a motion picture that starred Glenn Ford, a picture called Blackboard Jungle. And even before the credits appeared on the screen, this song, one of the most exciting sounds ever heard in a theater, blared over the sound system. And for those of you who can look back 15 years, I'm sure that you can experience nearly the same feeling today as you did then, when Bill Haley shouted,
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0: There it is. One of the songs that started it all, Rock Around the Clock by Bill Haley and the Comets.
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0: And the third hour of American Top 40 begins. This is Casey Kasem, and we're coming to you from Hollywood. Well, we've got the top 13 songs in the country to go, and among them, the only two female solo singing acts currently in the top 40. And the one song that moves into the top 10 this week. Plus, an oldie, the longest song in the history of pop music to reach the top 10. Let's start.
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4: That's right, I'm sad and blue, cause I can't do the boogaloo. I'm lost, can't do my thing, and that's why I

All he's really saying is that he wants to hear the beat, the Pipkins, and Gimme That Ding. This is Casey Kasem with American Top 40, and every week at this time, we count down the 40 most popular songs in the nation. Here's number 12 by Vanity Fair, Hitchin' a Ride.

0: Vanity Fair and hitch it a ride. 11 top hits to go and count.
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0: Now here's a group called Alive and Kickin' with a hit called Tighter Tighter.

It's alive and kicking, and the song called Tighter, Tighter. American Top 40 originates in Hollywood, and this is Casey Kasem. We're holding up the countdown for an oldie, the longest record ever to reach the top 10. You know, it's interesting that the two longest records to reach the top 10 did it in the same year, 1968. The Beatles' Hey Jude runs 7 minutes and 11 seconds, but Richard Harris takes 7 minutes and 13 seconds to run all the way around MacArthur Park.

0: 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Coming up, the top 10 songs in the country this week.
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0: And our countdown continues with the 10 at the top. And here's one of the two female solo singing acts currently on the charts, with the Edwin Hawkins Singers, Melanie Sings, Lay Down.
1: Number

Countdown by Melanie and the Edwin Hawkins Singers. From Hollywood, this is Casey Kasem, and the countdown doesn't stop until we get to number one. Well, here's the only song new to the top 10 this week, up from number 18 a week ago to number 9. Here's Stevie Wonder. Signed, sealed, delivered, I'm yours.

0: Signed, sealed, delivered, I'm yours. That's Stevie Wonder. This is Casey Kasem on American Top 40. 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
1: Casey Kasem here in Hollywood, and the countdown goes on. In spot number 7, here's Blues Image in Ride, Captain Ride.

ride upon your mystery ship, Lou's Image. Now it's time for the Prophets of Psychedelic Soul. You know, after five successful years of this group singing love songs, they got into contemporary message lyrics last year with their big hit called Cloud Nine. Then they followed it with a hit called Psychedelic Shack. Here they are with this week's number six bestseller. It's called Ball of Confusion, and they, of course, are the Temptations.

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10: Our forecast is calling for sunshine today. We'll see a high of 29 with a humidex of 31. Tonight, a few clouds with a low down to 11. And tomorrow, a mix of sun and cloud and a high of 27.
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0: Every week from Hollywood, we count down the 40 top tunes in the 50 states. 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
1: Number 5.
0: 3 weeks ago, this record was number 44 in the Billboard Hot 100. It leaped to number 20, then to number 10. This week, number 5. Here's Brad.

the name of the group? Red. The name of the song? Make It With You. We've heard the hits from 40 through number 5. So far, on our way to number 1. Right now, let's keep it going with the Jackson 5 and number 4. Stop.

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3: We're up to a classic American Top 40 Extra from 1970. It's by Blood, Sweat, and Tears, who recently lost its lead singer David Clayton Thomas at the age of 84. David joined the band in 1968, right before they recorded their self-titled album, which would go on to spend 8 weeks at number one, sell 4 million copies, spawn 3 top five hits, and win the Grammy for Album of the Year, beating out the Beatles' Abbey Road. Now here's David singing lead with Blood, Sweat, and Tears on Lucretia McKee.

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3: It's the top songs from Boston to Honolulu that we count down every week on American Top 40. This is Casey Kasem, and we've arrived at number 2. Written by 26-year-old composer, arranger Randy Newman, here's Mama Told Me.

0: a swinging three-dog night and Mama Told Me, which makes it 39 out of 40. And brings us to the most popular song in the country this week.
1: Billboard's number one.
0: The composers of this song are without a doubt the most popular and sought-after songwriting team in the business today. And their list of hits reads like an almanac of top tunes. I'll Never Fall in Love Again, The Look of Love, This Guy's in Love with You, Do You Know the Way to San Jose, Alfie, Raindrops Keep Falling on My Head, and a lot, lot more. You get the feeling that Burt Bacharach and Hal David don't know how to write anything but hit songs.

0: the number one song in the nation this week, The Carpenters and Close to You. Well, there they are, the 40 top hits in America this week on American Top 40. 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American Top 40 is a Watermark production, and we pre-record it in Hollywood. This is Casey Kasem inviting you to join me again next week, and again we'll count down the 40 most popular songs in the USA. Until then, keep your feet in the ground and keep reaching for the stars.
1: 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Special thanks to Kalila Dawkins, Rob Durkee, Pete Battistini, Scott Lakefield, Mike Savage, Michael Cross, Dave Nunez, and of course, the legend where the countdown began, Casey Kasem. I'm Larry Morgan. 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

0: 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Max FM, Moncton's greatest hits, Blondie, One Way or Another, and Great Big C's Run, Runaway. On our Sunday morning, I'm Nathan. Hope you're doing well. Mets baseball scheduled for tonight, Mother Nature willing. Should be okay. It's the St. John Alpines in town at Kiwanis Park for a 7 o'clock first pitch.
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Feel It Again, that's Honeymoon Suite. Bonnie Tyler, before that, and Holding Out for a Hero. Don Henley is after Tom Petty and Learning to Fly.

0: Moncton's greatest hits, 103.9 Max FM. Don Henley, The End of the Innocents, of course, founding member of the band Eagles and a co-founding member, Randy Meisner, died on this day 3 years ago. Yeah, heart health, or just says health issues. He co-wrote and sang lead on Take It to the Limit. And speaking of Bad Eagles, according to Don Henley, he feels that this year will most likely be it for the band. They've got some severe shows, and that could do it.
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6: Our forecast is calling for sunshine today. We'll see a high of 29 with a humidex of 31. Tonight, a few clouds with a low down to 11. And tomorrow, a mix of sun and cloud and a high of 27.
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0: Harlequin's Innocence, 103.9, Max FM, Moncton's Greatest Hits, Queen, Radio Gaga, and the Red Hot Chili Peppers, Under the Bridge. They closed out Woodstock 1999, not quite this day in history. It happened yesterday. So yesterday in history, 1999, the Chili Peppers play the final set. And Woodstock at this point is burning. It is on fire. Poor conditions, college-age crowds swelled by testosterone and heavy metal made the riot pretty much inevitable. For some reason, there were relatively few injuries considering how bad it could be, and police even said when they arrived, the crowd seemed more than happy to leave. They were done, they were spent. And there's a really cool documentary on this. Now, I can't remember which platform I watched it on. It's most likely going to be Netflix, but it could be Prime. And if you were around at that time and you recall watching the clips on TV and all of that, it's worth a watch. It's fascinating.
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8: Our forecast is calling for sunshine today. We'll see a high of 29 with a humidex of 31. Tonight, a few clouds with a low down to 11. And tomorrow, a mix of sun and cloud and a high of 27.
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0: Cause I gotta have faith. 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
1: 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That's George, Michael, and Faith. 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

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Bill Medley, Jennifer Worms, Had the Time of My Life, and Sheryl Crow, All I Wanna Do. Here's the Beach Boys. 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

0: 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Well, this weekend is the Buskers Festival. It does come to a close at 5 o'clock today. Next weekend, the long weekend, typically there's not a lot going on. And if you stick around town, and most people do, I've always been a stick around town kind of a person, you know, we're not a camping family or anything like that, so always looking for something to do. And Atlantic Jerk Flavor is going to be hitting Riverfront Park on Friday and Saturday. The irresistible rhythms of Jamaican music, you get the bold flavors, the Caribbean soul. It's going to be awesome. It's going to be so fantastic. Of all the hot vacations I've gone on, and I don't go on many because I don't like the extreme heat. Jamaica, my absolute favorite place. Now, I'm not well-traveled, but I've been to a few places, and I got to put Jamaica at the top of the list. So a little flavor of Jamaica, flavor of Jamaica this weekend or next weekend.
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0: 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I guess that's the return of him. He said he was at the lowest point in his life. He was in jail. Yeah, he had to spend some time in jail. And then he wrote Return of the Mac and went number one, and he said that was his highest point in his life. He wanted to go from the negative to the positive. So if that's a fun, uplifting song for you, Return of the Mac, Mark would be happy about that.
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8: Our forecast is calling for sunshine today. We'll see a high of 29 with a humidex of 31. Tonight, a few clouds with a low down to 11. And tomorrow, a mix of sun and cloud and a high of 27.
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Moncton's Greatest Hits, 103.9 Max FM, Tom Cochran, Good Times. That's what summer's all about, good times. Maybe it's just a barbecue in the backyard with close friends or family, or taking in the Buskers Festival, or maybe the Mets game tonight, whatever you got going on. Hopefully you can take some time and enjoy it. Billy Joel and Blue Rodeo are on the way after Steve Winwood. Here's Valerie.

Moncton's Greatest Hits, 103.9 Max FM, and the kid is hot tonight. That's Loverboy. I'm Nathan Hope. The afternoon's treating you well. You ever go to log into something and you're like, oh, I forgot my password. And so you click the recovery option and they send it to another email and you get a code. But when you signed up,

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0: 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Who can it be now? Our Max FM Vogue Optical web poll question surrounds road trips, and usually when it comes to road trips, booking a hotel is a part of that. 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But how about this? The world's most expensive hotel suite, the Royal in Dubai, has won the title. 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It has four bedrooms, a private infinity pool, a dedicated butler team, private cinema, library, formal dining room, and a bunch of fancy bath products. 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
5: Our forecast is calling for sunshine today. We'll see a high of 29 with a humidex of 31. Tonight, a few clouds with a low down to 11, and tomorrow a mix of sun and cloud and a high of 27.
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0: 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If I could turn back time, will we be turning back time? That's a good question. The House has passed in the U.S. that says we leave the time alone. If it goes through the Senate, I bet you Canada follows. Maybe not this year, but there could be a time where we don't turn back time anymore.
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0: 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You're listening to 103.9 Max FM and Glass Tiger, my song. All right, the stereotype cat lady, right? Well, this one takes it to the extreme. A Florida mail carrier has had 92 cats removed from her home. 92. Along her mail routes, she would collect the cats and bring them to her home. So you deliver the mail, you come home with a bunch of cats. She's charged with animal cruelty and confinement of animals without sufficient exercise. Investigators are checking to see if any people along Gail's route are missing pets. 92. If you have ever owned a cat, and we have two cats in our home. Let's say you don't get to the litter box for a day or two, and that's all it needs. Imagine the smell. Imagine the hair. That is a lot of people, most people's worst nightmare.
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0: Moncton's Greatest Hits, 103.9 Max FM Sky, Some Kind of Wonderful. And London Beat, I've Been Thinking About You. I'm Nathan. Hope you're doing all right. We've got baseball tonight as your Moncton Mets take to the field against the St. John Alpines. Moncton has a couple of wins. It took a while to get the first one. It did take them a while, but it's possible it's happened, and hopefully another big one tonight. First pitch scheduled for 7.
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Alanis Morissette with You Learn. Queen and David Bowie Under Pressure and OMC opening up 4 o'clock and How Bizarre. Here's Bob Seger. This is Night Moves.

I woke last night to the sound of thunder. How far off, I sat and wondered. Started humming a song from 1962. 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

0: Greatest hits for the Maritimes, Enough is Enough, April Wine, and Whitesnake, Here I Go Again. My name is Nathan, and good afternoon to you. Boy, you know, it was good news for Natasha on Friday. She was announced as her latest winner of our Fuel Your Summer contest. It's $250 in gas every single week we do that. So if you've entered this weekend, next Friday, or this coming Friday, I should say, will be the chance that you have to win. Now, if you don't win, we do reset the entry, so we're asking you to, you know, play along next week as well. But that'll get you somewhere. $250 in gas. Yeah, we don't want that to be the reason you don't get out and enjoy summer.
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0: Moncton's greatest hits, 103.9 Max FM, Journey, Don't Stop Believing. I'm Nathan, and, well, boy, the weekends go too quick, don't they? At least next weekend we'll have an extra day of it. Yeah, we're coming up to a long weekend. Glenn Frey now, when the heat is on.
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that's a mighty long time. But I'm here to tell you, there's something else. The afterworld. A world of never-ending happiness. You can always see the sun. 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